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1: 1, 2, 3 o'clock, 4 o'clock, rock. 5, 6, 7 o'clock, 8 o'clock, rock. 9, 10, 11 o'clock, 12 o'clock, rock, we're gonna rock.

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0: 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Well, they're so lonely. They'll be so lonely they could die.
1: Die Jahrzehnte vergehen. 60er, 70er. Aber gute Musik bleibt. 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